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0: Now you're looking real good for your vato. Speaking of vatos, flaco, I'm still holding it down for you, boo. Hey, but when you get out of la pinta, I'll be holding it up.
1: 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I'm the world famous beat junkies mixing you, volume 2.

0: Yeah, so kind of do steps. 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Even right here when you're about to get the spread them out. So on three, one, two, three, go for it. Good, good. Yep. Yeah, maybe just that again. So do that.
1: Yeah.
0: Where you're about to play and then

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1: I have a poem, and it's called I Got a Weapon.

0: 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I mean, I felt like vomiting. I felt like laughing. I felt like crying.
1: You shouldn't be here. Get out of here, you hippie.
2: Beat, beat, beat, beat. Kicking.
3: Step in.
4: People get ready.
5: I got a weapon.

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What the fuck are you looking at? What the fuck are you looking at?

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You better drop that ass. You better fuck back. You better move that ass before they use that ass. You better fuck back. You better shake that ass before they take that ass. You better fuck back.

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They may break our bones and torture us, but they will never stop us, for they don't control. 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
1: So listen.

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The year was 76 and the French Riviera is where it was at.

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1: Holding on.
0: Racetrack.
1: Oh yeah.
0: Racetrack.
1: Mm-hmm.
0: Racetrack.
1: Oh man.
0: Racetrack.
1: What you say?
0: Racetrack.
1: Mm-hmm.
0: Racetrack.

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1: This android's dream of electric sheep. 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
1: Robotron, Gorfin, Galaga. I got the sexy Dig Dug calendar. Mixmaster scratching like he's got lice or crabs. 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

0: 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And all we can do is just fight and just live.
1: They beat the shit out of me.
0: Yeah, that's live.
1: But I say I didn't die. Because my name is Anikulapu. I have death in my pouch. I can't

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I need to give you this love I've had, held in this not so safe place, burdened by life situations that have tried to shrink me, to break me. But these mosaic pieces are arranged beautifully in their blues and greens, reflecting light that bends to my will. And I will always think of you here, in this place, facing those that will try to shrink you, to break your back. But I'll carry you on mine. Even when I find age a defiant thing, I want you to remember, pain doesn't decompose when you bury it. Remember to look into the eyes of those you meet and trust that as you look in, God will look out. God always looks out. Not everyone is who they say they are or what they say they're about. And you'll know in your gut and believe in your head. But trust your core, my love. Believe that you will do what you put your mind to, and know that I did my best to show you how to be recession-proof. Know that I will always want you to stand for something and fall for nothing. But if you must fall, let it be in love. Remember that the one that wins your heart is a reflection of all the parts of you. So travel your path with respect well packed, my dear, so that you attract that respect back to you. Remember to walk your talk and listen more than you speak. Remember to speak up for yourself, though it be the truth that you seek. Remember that your treasures will come from knowing the wind blown against your cheek. They will come from knowing that meek don't mean weak, and that money ain't the root of all evil. I've seen the root. It looks a lot like people. You must know, wanting will always give you what you ask. You only ask to want, you must state that you have, must affirm that you are, must know the endless constellations forming within yourselves means you were born a star, born with fire, born with ice. This world will not be nice. You must use the tools given, though. You are kind, like one of, like peace, like the serenity you seek. They will try to convince you that you were born of looting and riots, but your birth was a devouring of the lion. You are the jungle, the forest, the trees, the still and the wild and the rush of wild's ability to dream. You must know these simple things now, more than ever. This place is only one on your journey to forever in a few days. And I love you so much, it hurts, it heals, it keeps me here for this time, so that you will always know that you are mine because you belong to the Most High. Now, more than ever.